0: Children are afraid to go to school. They're afraid to go to summer school. They're afraid to go to their appointments.
1: The administration recently ended temporary protective status for more than 1 million people from several countries, affecting hundreds of thousands of Haitians here in the country. This is ABC News. New details in last week's mass shooting at an In-N-Out restaurant in Twin Falls, Idaho, after police released more video.
2: The police chief in Twin Falls says no motive has become apparent for why a 24-year-old man armed with a handgun and rifle killed three victims and injured seven more in and around an In-N-Out restaurant.
3: I'm asking for all of us to avoid public speculation. We understand the desire for answers. We share that desire with you.
2: Chief Matthew Hicks is crediting Good Samaritans for helping to stop the gunman. One was a former police officer who engaged the shooter, and another was an off-duty state trooper. The gunman ultimately killed himself when he was confronted by police. Alex Stone, ABC News.
1: Facebook's parent company Meta says it is investigating after its AI agent broke past internal guardrails and targeted another company during cybersecurity testing. This 2 weeks after OpenAI says its models hacked startup company Hugging Face. I'm Stephanie Officer, ABC News.
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6: From the WKRK Forecast Center, this is meteorologist Steve Hamilton. We've got a pretty good chance of showers and thunderstorms over the upcoming weekend, but for the overnight hours, just a few clouds. We're in the mid-60s. We'll have sunshine part of the day on Saturday, turning cloudy in the afternoon, and rain and thunderstorms look pretty likely. Afternoon high in the upper 80s, few lingering showers Saturday evening, some clouds overnight and mid-60s, and then more afternoon thunderstorms on Sunday.

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The message in this music never goes out of style. Faith, hope, and encouragement. That's what we're all about on WKRK.

Murphy sits right here in the corner of North Carolina, just a short drive from Georgia and Tennessee. And from here, we're sending Southern gospel music across the mountains on WKRK.

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His mercy and grace fills that ocean. 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

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In Kings and Chronicles, he's sovereign. Ezra, true.

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1: ABC News, I'm Stephanie Officer. Idaho police provided an update on the deadly mass shooting that killed three people and injured 10 last weekend. There is still no known motive behind the attack, which started at a newly opened In-N-Out Burger. In a news conference today, Twin Falls Police Chief Matthew Hicks identified a Good Samaritan who confronted that gunman as former Idaho State Trooper Austin James.
2: Mr. James ran towards the sound of gunfire coming from the In-N-Out drive-thru area rather than away from danger, and his actions are courageous and commendable. After Mr. James was shot, he drew a pistol from his waistband, but did not fire his weapon.
1: Dangerous heat conditions on both coasts. ABC News meteorologist Lee Goldberg on the big concerns out west.
3: It's about the air quality and fire alerts. With gusty winds and dry conditions, that'll continue, and the unrelenting heat is not helping. Looking at triple-digit temperatures from Palm Springs all the way to Billings, Montana, there will be some heat relief in the Pacific Northwest as the weekend goes on.
1: This is ABC News. Jurors are now 2 weeks into the trial of Massachusetts mother Lindsay Clancy, accused of murdering her three children.
4: Jurors on Friday heard from two psychiatrists who treated Clancy in the months before she strangled her three children in their Massachusetts home. Defense lawyers don't contest that Clancy was responsible for killing her children. Instead, they're arguing she shouldn't be held criminally responsible because she suffered from postpartum psychosis. Psychiatrist Jennifer Tufts told jurors that Clancy didn't appear to be suffering from psychosis, but that she struggled to find the right mix of medications to help her condition.
5: She described it as this this hopelessness, like a fear of not getting better.
4: The testimony is set to resume on Monday morning. Peter Haralambos, ABC News.
1: After a decade-long career with the FBI, Wally the Golden Retriever has retired from his position as a crisis response canine. The agency says crisis canines have a special ability to mitigate victim stress and almost any situation. Stephanie Officer, ABC News.
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8: From the WKRK Forecast Center, this is meteorologist Steve Hamilton. We've got a pretty good chance of showers and thunderstorms over the upcoming weekend, but for the overnight hours, just a few clouds. We're in the mid-60s. We'll have sunshine part of the day on Saturday, turning cloudy in the afternoon, and rain and thunderstorms look pretty likely. Afternoon high in the upper 80s, few lingering showers Saturday evening, some clouds overnight and mid-60s, and then more afternoon thunderstorms on Sunday.

Hey, it's Greg Goodman. If you've been with us for a while today, thank you. And if you just found us on the dial, welcome. 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

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I'm Greg Goodman, and we're playing Southern Gospel music all day and all night long on 105.5 FM, 1320 AM, and cable channel 25. 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

Hey, it's Greg Goodman. Southern gospel music has a way of reminding us that no matter what we're facing, there's always hope ahead. More great music is coming up.

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1: ABC News, I'm Stephanie Officer. In the latest legal back and forth over the White House ballroom, a D.C.-based federal appeals court panel has ordered a halt to the construction, putting its decision on pause for 2 weeks to allow for a likely appeal. ABC's Stephen Portnoy.
2: The appeals court judges say work related to security can continue, but Congress must approve the ballroom itself. The panel's 2-1 decision has a pair of Obama and Biden-appointed judges blasting President Trump's decision to tear down the old East Wing, saying, quote, "We are aware of no instance in American history in which a president unilaterally and using privately collected funds demolished substantial portions of the White House that Congress authorized to be built and American taxpayers paid for."
1: OpenAI has paused work on its new AI model, Astra, over cyber safety concerns. This comes weeks after the company said the unreleased model broke out of controlled environments and showed significant advancements in agentic coding and cybersecurity. This is ABC News. Fresh evidence suggests lifestyle changes can help prevent dementia. In a study published in Neurology, researchers found those who entered old age with normal blood pressure, no diabetes, and no history of smoking lived 13 years longer without dementia than those who had all of those risk factors. ABC's Yuri Benajad.
3: Previous studies have found that eating a balanced diet, staying physically active, and challenging your brain with new skills can also help reduce your risk. But genetics can also play a role here. That's something that is out of our control. Doctors say it's normal to have memory changes as we age, but with dementia, those forgetful moments can really disrupt daily life. And while there is no cure, there are treatments that can slow the progression of the disease.
1: Dangerous heat conditions on both coasts. ABC News' Lee Goldberg on concerns out west.
4: It's about the air quality and fire alerts. With gusty winds and dry conditions, that'll continue. And the unrelenting heat is not helping. Looking at triple-digit temperatures from Palm Springs all the way to Billings, Montana, there will be some heat relief in the Pacific Northwest as the weekend goes on.
1: Stephanie Officer, ABC News.
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7: From the WKRK Forecast Center, this is meteorologist Steve Hamilton. We've got a pretty good chance of showers and thunderstorms over the upcoming weekend, but for the overnight hours, just a few clouds. We're in the mid-60s. We'll have sunshine part of the day on Saturday, turning cloudy in the afternoon, and rain and thunderstorms look pretty likely. Afternoon high in the upper 80s, few lingering showers Saturday evening, some clouds overnight in mid-60s, and then more afternoon thunderstorms on Sunday.

You know, I've been called an awful lot of things in my lifetime, and, well, smart wasn't often one of them. But I was smart enough one day to call Jesus Christ the Lord of my life, and I called it quits to a whole lot of sinning. And it's because of that commitment that, well, some folks think it's funny and laugh and call me foolish. But let them go ahead and laugh, because you see, that doesn't really bother me at all. Because even a fool can see by the shape she's in that this old world's about to fall. But as long as I let Jesus call the shots, why, I've got nothing at all to fear. And when that roll is called up yonder, don't call me, because I'm...

The message in this music never goes out of style. Faith, hope, and encouragement. That's what we're all about on WKRK.

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1: ABC News, I'm Stephanie Officer. Senator Bill Cassidy said today he will vote yes on Todd Blanche's nomination to serve as America's top prosecutor. ABC's Jay O'Brien.
2: Cassidy stepping out onto the Senate floor saying he is a yes on Blanche, calling Blanche, quote, not perfect but better than the alternatives. And Todd Blanche, the president's former personal lawyer, is on track to be confirmed by the Senate as the next attorney general.
1: President Trump held a roundtable on American mining at the State Department today in Washington. Trump said his administration is putting miners back to work.
3: Critical minerals are the raw materials of American strength that power everything from advanced weaponry to automobiles, and we want these essential products to be mined, refined, and made right here in the USA.
1: Authorities say more than 50 decaying bodies were found improperly stored in a Chicago funeral home. Staff at the medical examiner's office working as quickly as possible to ID the bodies and notify their families. This is ABC News. A retail giant is recalling Better Goods pistachio nut butter over possible salmonella contamination. ABC's Yuri Benajad with the details.
4: This is actually a product that was imported from Italy and then went out to Walmart locations across 19 different states. Now, luckily, we haven't seen any illnesses from this outbreak at this point. What actually happened was Florida health officials went in and tested the jars of butter, and that's when they found the salmonella contamination, and that led Walmart then to issue that voluntary recall. And in a statement to us, Walmart wrote, "Safety is a top priority. When notified of recalls, we move swiftly to remove the impacted products from our stores and implement a sales block at our registers and online."
1: Prediction market sites Kalshi and Polymarket say they're allowing users to bet on clinical trials of medications and whether they will win FDA approval. Critics accuse the platforms of turning life and death situations into gambling. Kalshi claims the bets will be a source of information for investors on drugs that show promise. I'm Stephanie Officer, ABC News.
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7: From the WKRK Forecast Center, this is meteorologist Steve Hamilton. We've got a pretty good chance of showers and thunderstorms over the upcoming weekend, but for the overnight hours, just a few clouds. We're in the mid-60s. We'll have sunshine part of the day on Saturday, turning cloudy in the afternoon, and rain and thunderstorms look pretty likely. Afternoon high in the upper 80s, few lingering showers Saturday evening, some clouds overnight and mid-60s, and then more afternoon thunderstorms on Sunday.

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But our signal reaches folks all across western North Carolina, northern Georgia, and eastern Tennessee. We're glad you're listening to WKRK.

One of the best things about Southern gospel music is the message. It's about faith, hope, and loving one another. You'll hear plenty of that right here on WKRK.

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1: ABC News, I'm Stephanie Officer. The number of critical U.S. air defense missiles is extremely low, including those used in Patriot missile systems, according to a government report. ABC News contributor and retired Army General Doug Lute said the low supply endangers U.S. troops in the Mideast.
2: U.S. facilities in the region are vulnerable. Iranian attack, especially Iranian ballistic missile attack, because it's the anti-ballistic missile interceptors that have been depleted most dramatically.
1: There is bipartisan support for a Russian sanctions bill named after the late Senator Lindsey Graham that made it through the Senate Friday. Graham's sister, who is currently filling his seat, Senator Darlene Graham, called for a House passage of the legislation that would impose more sanctions on Russia and other countries supporting its invasion of Ukraine.
3: Lindsey was committed to achieving a peaceful resolution to this war, and I'm confident that these sanctions will pave the way.
1: This is ABC News. A growing number of national restaurant chains are pulling jalapenos from their menus due to a salmonella outbreak linked to the spicy peppers. They include Sweetgreen, Qdoba, and Chipotle, who all say they're doing it out of precaution. Immigration advocates say Haitians face mass deportations as Congress holds hearings on the ongoing dangers in the country. ABC's Chuck Sievertson.
4: Executive director of the San Diego-based nonprofit Haitian Bridge Alliance, Gerlene Joseph, says after the Trump administration recently ended temporary protection status for more than 1 million people, including Haitians in the U.S., it was revealed at a congressional hearing that back in Haiti,
5: 17 children and 30 civilians, adults, were killed, 47 total, by what seems to be U.S. drones.
4: And that military officials said
5: they are at war.
4: Joseph says they're getting calls of more ICE raids in Haitian communities.
1: The FAA ordered inspections of hundreds of Boeing 737 MAX planes after cracks were reported. Stephanie Officer, ABC News.
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8: From the WKRK Forecast Center, this is meteorologist Steve Hamilton. We've got a pretty good chance of showers and thunderstorms over the upcoming weekend, but for the overnight hours, just a few clouds. We're in the mid-60s. We'll have sunshine part of the day on Saturday, turning cloudy in the afternoon, and rain and thunderstorms look pretty likely. Afternoon high in the upper 80s, few lingering showers Saturday evening, some clouds overnight and mid-60s, and then more afternoon thunderstorms on Sunday.

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But our signal reaches folks all across western North Carolina, northern Georgia, and eastern Tennessee. 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

It's across the river wide. It is there my Savior waits for me.

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He has there prepared a place for me. In his presence

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1: ABC News, I'm Stephanie Officer. A New Mexico court has ordered Meta, the parent company of Facebook and Instagram, to pay $567 million to address children's mental health. ABC News contributor Mike Muse.
2: Other states will be looking at this ruling to see what is possible when it comes to a judgment against Meta.
1: Storms across the Northeast Friday not only downed trees and delayed the Yankees game, it caused massive flight delays. A family heading to New Jersey's MetLife Stadium for the Chris Brown and Usher concert said their flight initially could not land at Newark Liberty International Airport, but they still made it to the show. Well, that may be true, but it's also true that money can get rid of those pesky bills. Saturday's Powerball jackpot is now the eighth largest in history, with the prize ballooning to an estimated $856 million after nobody matched all six numbers in Wednesday's drawing. Your chances of winning? 1 in 292.2 million. This is ABC News. An extraordinary rescue operation. Despite winter conditions, an individual was transported from Antarctica for emergency treatment. ABC's Perry Russum.
3: The U.S. National Science Foundation putting out an urgent request for help last week at the McMurdo Station, an American research facility. Australian officials say a rescue plane flew more than five grueling hours to Antarctica, where it's winter, and much of the continent is in total darkness. Flight crews and first responders transferring the patient to the plane, then flying 2,300 miles to New Zealand.
1: Colin Gray, the Georgia man convicted for giving his son Colt Gray the gun he used in the 2024 Appalachia High School shooting, has requested a new trial. Colin Gray was sentenced to 15 years for second-degree murder and involuntary manslaughter. Two students were killed in that shooting. In a court filing this week, his attorneys say the guilty verdict is not supported by the evidence. Colt Gray was sentenced to life in prison without the possibility of parole. I'm Stephanie Officer, ABC News.
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6: From the WKRK Forecast Center, this is meteorologist Steve Hamilton. We've got a pretty good chance of showers and thunderstorms over the upcoming weekend, but for the overnight hours, just a few clouds. We're in the mid-60s. We'll have sunshine part of the day on Saturday, turning cloudy in the afternoon, and rain and thunderstorms look pretty likely. Afternoon high in the upper 80s, few lingering showers Saturday evening, some clouds overnight and mid-60s, and then more afternoon thunderstorms on Sunday.

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We've got more great Southern gospel music coming right up.

From the Valley River to the Hiawassee and all across the Tri-State Mountain region, this is Christian Radio WKRK Murphy. 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

Some of the fondest memories of my childhood were woven around supper time, when Mom would come to the back steps of the old home place and she'd say, "George, honey, come on in, it's supper time." Oh my, how I'd love to hear that once more. But you know, for me, time has woven the realization of a truth that is even more thrilling. And that's when the Lord comes to the portals of glory and says to come on in for supper time. And we'll gather around the table with the Lord himself at the greatest supper time of them all.

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1: ABC News, I'm Stephanie Officer. The number of critical U.S. air defense missiles is extremely low, including those used in Patriot missile systems, according to a government report. ABC News contributor and retired Army General Doug Lute said the low supply endangers U.S. troops in the Mideast.
2: U.S. facilities in the region are vulnerable to Iranian attack, especially Iranian ballistic missile attack, because it's the anti-ballistic missile interceptors that have been depleted most dramatically.
1: There is bipartisan support for a Russian sanctions bill named after the late Senator Lindsey Graham that made it through the Senate Friday. Graham's sister, who is currently filling his seat, Senator Darlene Graham, called for a House passage of the legislation that would impose more sanctions on Russia and other countries supporting its invasion of Ukraine.
3: Lindsey was committed to achieving a peaceful resolution to this war, and I'm confident that these sanctions will pave the way.
1: This is ABC News. A growing number of national restaurant chains are pulling jalapenos from their menus due to a salmonella outbreak linked to the spicy peppers. They include Sweetgreen, Qdoba, and Chipotle, who all say they're doing it out of precaution. Immigration advocates say Haitians face mass deportations as Congress holds hearings on the ongoing dangers in the country. ABC's Chuck Sievertson.
4: Executive director of the San Diego-based nonprofit Haitian Bridge Alliance, Gerlene Joseph, says after the Trump administration recently ended temporary protection status for more than 1 million people, including Haitians in the U.S., it was revealed at a congressional hearing that back in Haiti,
5: 17 children and 30 civilians, adults, were killed, 47 total, by what seems to be U.S. drones.
4: And the military officials said
5: they are at war.
4: Joseph says they're getting calls of more ICE raids in Haitian communities.
1: The FAA ordered inspections of hundreds of Boeing 737 MAX planes after cracks were reported. Stephanie Officer, ABC News.
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8: From the WKRK Forecast Center, this is meteorologist Steve Hamilton. We've got a pretty good chance of showers and thunderstorms over the upcoming weekend, but for the overnight hours, just a few clouds. We're in the mid-60s. We'll have sunshine part of the day on Saturday, turning cloudy in the afternoon, and rain and thunderstorms look pretty likely. Afternoon high in the upper 80s, few lingering showers Saturday evening, some clouds overnight and mid-60s, and then more afternoon thunderstorms on Sunday.

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I'm Greg Goodman. Hope you're enjoying your day with Christian Radio, WKRK.

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1: Right here in the mountains, faith and community still mean a lot. 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

It's amazing how a good song can change the whole mood of your day. And that's what we try to do here on WKRK. Just keep the encouragement coming. That particular song for you may be coming up next.

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1: ABC News, I'm Stephanie Officer. A New Mexico court has ordered Meta, the parent company of Facebook and Instagram, to pay $567 million to address children's mental health. ABC News contributor Mike Muse.
2: Other states will be looking at this ruling to see what is possible when it comes to a judgment against Meta.
1: Storms across the Northeast Friday not only downed trees and delayed the Yankees game, it caused massive flight delays. A family heading to New Jersey's MetLife Stadium for the Chris Brown and Usher concert said their flight initially could not land at Newark Liberty International Airport, but they still made it to the show. Well, that may be true, but it's also true that money can get rid of those pesky bills. Saturday's Powerball jackpot is now the eighth largest in history, with the prize ballooning to an estimated $856 million after nobody matched all six numbers in Wednesday's drawing. Your chances of winning? One in 292.2 million. This is ABC News. An extraordinary rescue operation. Despite winter conditions, an individual was transported from Antarctica for emergency treatment. ABC's Perry Russum.
3: The U.S. National Science Foundation putting out an urgent request for help last week at the McMurdo Station, an American research facility. Australian officials say a rescue plane flew more than five grueling hours to Antarctica, where it's winter, and much of the continent is in total darkness. Flight crews and first responders transferring the patient to the plane, then flying 2,300 miles to New Zealand.
1: Colin Gray, the Georgia man convicted for giving his son Colt Gray the gun he used in the 2024 Appalachian High School shooting, has requested a new trial. Colin Gray was sentenced to 15 years for second-degree murder and involuntary manslaughter. Two students were killed in that shooting. In a court filing this week, his attorneys say the guilty verdict is not supported by the evidence. Colt Gray was sentenced to life in prison without the possibility of parole. I'm Stephanie Officer, ABC News.
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6: From the WKRK Forecast Center, this is meteorologist Steve Hamilton. We've got a pretty good chance of showers and thunderstorms over the upcoming weekend, but for the overnight hours, just a few clouds. We're in the mid-60s. We'll have sunshine part of the day on Saturday, turning cloudy in the afternoon, and rain and thunderstorms look pretty likely. Afternoon high in the upper 80s, few lingering showers Saturday evening, some clouds overnight in mid-60s, and then more afternoon thunderstorms on Sunday.

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Murphy sits right here in the corner of North Carolina, just a short drive from Georgia and Tennessee. 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
1: ABC News, I'm Stephanie Officer. The number of critical U.S. air defense missiles is extremely low, including those used in Patriot missile systems, according to a government report. ABC News contributor and retired Army General Doug Lute said the low supply endangers U.S. troops in the Mideast.
2: U.S. facilities in the region are vulnerable to Iranian attack, especially Iranian ballistic missile attack, because it's the anti-ballistic missile interceptors that have been depleted most dramatically.
1: There is bipartisan support for a Russian sanctions bill named after the late Senator Lindsey Graham that made it through the Senate Friday. Graham's sister, who is currently filling his seat, Senator Darlene Graham, called for a House passage of the legislation that would impose more sanctions on Russia and other countries supporting its invasion of Ukraine.
3: Lindsey was committed to achieving a peaceful resolution to this war, and I'm confident that these sanctions will pave the way.
1: This is ABC News. A growing number of national restaurant chains are pulling jalapenos from their menus due to a salmonella outbreak linked to the spicy peppers. They include Sweetgreen, Qdoba, and Chipotle, who all say they're doing it out of precaution. Immigration advocates say Haitians face mass deportations as Congress holds hearings on the ongoing dangers in the country. ABC's Chuck Sievertson.
4: Executive director of the San Diego-based nonprofit Haitian Bridge Alliance, Gerlene Joseph, says after the Trump administration recently ended temporary protection status for more than 1 million people, including Haitians in the U.S., it was revealed at a congressional hearing that back in Haiti,
5: 17 children and 30 civilians, adults, were killed, 47 total, by what seems to be U.S. drones.
4: And that military officials said
5: they are at war.
4: Joseph says they're getting calls of more ICE raids in Haitian communities.
1: The FAA ordered inspections of hundreds of Boeing 737 MAX planes after cracks were reported. Stephanie Officer, ABC News.
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8: From the WKRK Forecast Center, this is meteorologist Steve Hamilton. We've got a pretty good chance of showers and thunderstorms over the upcoming weekend, but for the overnight hours, just a few clouds. We're in the mid-60s. We'll have sunshine part of the day on Saturday, turning cloudy in the afternoon, and rain and thunderstorms look pretty likely. Afternoon high in the upper 80s, few lingering showers Saturday evening, some clouds overnight and mid-60s, and then more afternoon thunderstorms on Sunday.

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Around here, we believe kindness still matters, and neighbors still look out for each other. That spirit is a part of the music you hear on WKRK.

From church choirs to gospel quartets, this music has deep roots in the South. And we're proud to share it every day on WKRK.

Sometimes all it takes is one good song to remind you that everything's going to be all right. That's what we love about this music on WKRK.

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God makes no mistakes.

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1: ABC News, I'm Stephanie Officer. A New Mexico court has ordered Meta, the parent company of Facebook and Instagram, to pay $567 million to address children's mental health. ABC News contributor Mike Muse.
2: Other states will be looking at this ruling to see what is possible when it comes to a judgment against Meta.
1: Storms across the Northeast Friday not only downed trees and delayed the Yankees game, it caused massive flight delays. A family heading to New Jersey's MetLife Stadium for the Chris Brown and Usher concert said their flight initially could not land at Newark Liberty International Airport, but they still made it to the show. Well, that may be true, but it's also true that money can get rid of those pesky bills. Saturday's Powerball jackpot is now the eighth largest in history, with the prize ballooning to an estimated $856 million after nobody matched all six numbers in Wednesday's drawing. Your chances of winning? One in 292.2 million. This is ABC News. An extraordinary rescue operation. Despite winter conditions, an individual was transported from Antarctica for emergency treatment. ABC's Perry Russum.
3: The U.S. National Science Foundation putting out an urgent request for help last week at the McMurdo Station, an American research facility. Australian officials say a rescue plane flew more than five grueling hours to Antarctica, where it's winter, and much of the continent is in total darkness. Flight crews and first responders transferring the patient to the plane, then flying 2,300 miles to New Zealand.
1: Colin Gray, the Georgia man convicted for giving his son Colt Gray the gun he used in the 2024 Appalachia High School shooting, has requested a new trial. Colin Gray was sentenced to 15 years for second-degree murder and involuntary manslaughter. Two students were killed in that shooting. In a court filing this week, his attorneys say the guilty verdict is not supported by the evidence. Colt Gray was sentenced to life in prison without the possibility of parole. I'm Stephanie Officer, ABC News.
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6: From the WKRK Forecast Center, this is meteorologist Steve Hamilton. We've got a pretty good chance of showers and thunderstorms over the upcoming weekend, but for the overnight hours, just a few clouds. We're in the mid-60s. We'll have sunshine part of the day on Saturday, turning cloudy in the afternoon, and rain and thunderstorms look pretty likely. Afternoon high in the upper 80s, few lingering showers Saturday evening, some clouds overnight and mid-60s, and then more afternoon thunderstorms on Sunday.

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We hold these truths to be self-evident, that all men are created equal, that they are endowed by their Creator with certain unalienable rights, that among these are life, liberty, and the pursuit of happiness.

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And I remember

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We've got more great Southern gospel music coming right up.

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Nothing like a good Southern gospel song to brighten the day, and we've got plenty more coming up right here on Christian Radio, WKRK, serving the mountains of North Carolina, Georgia, and Tennessee.

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eyes to look upon your face. Old Charlie froze to death one Sunday morning.

as I knelt down beside his body. The picture lay there before my anxious eyes, and with trembling lips I whispered the words of Charlie's poem.

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1: ABC News, I'm Brian Clark. At 4:31 this morning, the Senate confirmed Todd Blanche as Attorney General by the most narrow of margins.
2: On this vote, the yeas are 50, the nays are 49. The nomination is confirmed.
1: Two Republicans, Susan Collins and Lisa Murkowski, voted against Blanche's confirmation, citing their concerns about his previous job as President Trump's personal lawyer. ABC's Jay O'Brien says a different Republican was the key vote.
3: All eyes were then on the deciding vote here, Louisiana's Bill Cassidy, who Trump had helped defeat in a primary just a few months ago. Cassidy stepping out onto the Senate floor saying he is a yes on Blanche, calling Blanche, quote, not perfect but better than the alternatives.
1: A judge in New Mexico ordered Meta to pay $567 million in penalties and make changes to its products like Instagram and Facebook, saying they harm children's mental health. Meta says it will appeal. This is ABC News.
4: A growing number of national restaurant chains are pulling jalapenos from their menus due to a salmonella outbreak linked to the spicy peppers. They include Sweetgreen, Qdoba, and Chipotle, who all say they're doing it out of precaution. Immigration advocates say Haitians face mass deportations as Congress holds hearings on the ongoing dangers in the country. ABC's Chuck Sievertson.
5: Executive director of the San Diego-based nonprofit Haitian Bridge Alliance, Gerlene Joseph, says after the Trump administration recently ended temporary protection status for more than 1 million people, including Haitians in the U.S., it was revealed at a congressional hearing that back in Haiti,
6: 17 children and 30 civilians, adults, were killed, 47 total, by what seems to be U.S. drones.
5: And the military officials said
6: they are at war.
5: Joseph says they're getting calls of more ICE raids in Haitian communities.
4: The FAA ordered inspections of hundreds of Boeing 737 MAX planes after cracks were reported. Stephanie Officer, ABC News.
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9: From the WKRK Forecast Center, this is meteorologist Steve Hamilton. Rain and thunderstorms looking likely for the afternoon hours. We'll be in the upper 80s today. A lot of warm and humid air hanging around, and low pressure and a nearly stationary front overhead. Could get a few showers this evening, partly cloudy for the overnight, mid-60s, and then hot and humid on Sunday. Still a fairly good chance of showers and thunderstorms, and we'll be in the upper 80s. Maybe some more showers and upper 80s Monday.

We are rolling right through the morning here at WKRK. Stay tuned. Local weather and news at the top of each hour. But first, let's keep the praise going with more of the Southern gospel music you've grown up with and you love. Enjoy the music.

0: Is it just me, or does the coffee taste a little better when the music is this good? Tim Radford here on WKRK. Thanks for letting me be a small part of your morning routine. We have plenty more favorites coming up next, so don't go anywhere.
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If you're just joining us, welcome. You found the home for Southern Gospel in Western North Carolina and beyond. I've got a great stack of music ready to go, so let's keep the morning moving along together here on The Morning Show.

0: From Cherokee County over to Polk and Fannin, you're listening to The Morning Show on WKRK. I'm Tim Radford, and I've got a great morning of music lined up for you. There's truly no place like the mountains, especially with a little bit of Southern gospel to start the day off right.
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How long did you have to wait? 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Words are mere expression of thought and nothing more. 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

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If you're behind the wheel, stay safe and let WKRK keep you company. We've got the perfect soundtrack for your commute, filled with hope and harmony. More music is headed your way. 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
1: ABC News, I'm Brian Clark. The Senate confirmed Todd Blanche as Attorney General by a single vote. Republican Bill Cassidy of Louisiana had the key decision to support Blanche.
2: The choice is not between perfection and Mr. Blanche. It is between Mr. Blanche and another acting Attorney General who may not run the department effectively under President Trump.
1: All Democrats, along with Republicans Susan Collins and Lisa Murkowski, voted against confirming Blanche. They had expressed concerns about his past role as President Trump's personal lawyer and the so-called anti-weaponization fund. The Supreme Court's likely going to decide the fate of President Trump's White House ballroom. The Court of Appeals for the D.C. Circuit upheld a lower court order that blocked construction, ruling the president did not have the authority to begin construction without congressional approval. A helicopter battling a wildfire in Utah crashed with two people on board Friday. There's no word on the conditions of the crew members. This is ABC News. Three people, including a nine-year-old, went tubing in western Michigan's Muskegon River and were reported missing on Tuesday. They were found alive on Friday after a massive multi-day search. State Police Lieutenant Pat Agama said,
3: "They're dehydrated. They've been out in the wilderness, mosquitoes and all the elements."
1: He said searchers found them by tracking the child's footprints. A week after the deadly shooting at an In-N-Out in Idaho, new information about how people on the scene responded, says ABC's Trevor Ault.
4: Former Twin Falls police officer Austin James is seen running toward the gunfire, drawing his weapon. He, too, was shot. The gunman then calmly returns to the window, firing until his gun jams. Terrified workers scrambling away, led by an off-duty state trooper inside. The trooper and the suspect then exchanging gunfire.
5: He seemed unusually comfortable aiming that rifle at those cars.
4: Armed civilian Jordan Salinas also fired shots at the gunman.
1: I'm Brian Clark, ABC News.
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8: From the WKRK Forecast Center, this is meteorologist Steve Hamilton. Rain and thunderstorms looking likely for the afternoon hours. We'll be in the upper 80s today. A lot of warm and humid air hanging around. And low pressure and a nearly stationary front overhead. Could get a few showers this evening. Partly cloudy for the overnight, mid-60s. And then hot and humid on Sunday. Still a fairly good chance of showers and thunderstorms. And we'll be in the upper 80s. Maybe some more showers and upper 80s Monday.
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0: Heading over the mountain into North Georgia or East Tennessee this morning? Take WKRK along for the ride. Tim Radford here on The Morning Show, bringing you the harmonies and the message that keep us all moving forward. Thanks for making us your morning companion across the tri-state.
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0: We're so grateful for the artists who continue to write and sing songs that encourage people and point them in a positive direction. 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

Good morning, friends. I'm Tim Radford. We appreciate you spending time with us here on WKRK in Murphy. There's always another great Southern gospel song just around the corner, so keep it right here.

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1: ABC News, I'm Brian Clark. Overnight, the Senate confirmed President Trump's choice for Attorney General, says ABC's Olivia Rubin.
2: The major win for Todd Blanche, who overcame opposition from within his own party to narrowly secure the votes he needed here. The deciding vote coming from Senator Bill Cassidy, who announced he would support Blanche, even though he said he's not perfect. Cassidy framing it as a choice between Blanche and someone potentially worse.
1: The Supreme Court will likely decide the fate of President Trump's White House ballroom after the D.C. Circuit Court of Appeals blocked construction, saying that each president's a temporary tenant of the White House with no authority over the property. Authorities in Michigan say three people who were missing for 3 days after a tubing trip were found safe. The two adults and a 9-year-old boy were found near a boat ramp about 7 miles from where they set out. Police say all three were being evaluated at hospitals. This is ABC News. Fresh evidence that lifestyle changes can help prevent dementia. A study published in Neurology found that people who entered old age with normal blood pressure, no diabetes, and no history of smoking lived 13 years longer without dementia than those who had all three risk factors. Yuri Benajad with the ABC News Medical Unit says
3: previous studies have found that eating a balanced diet, staying physically active, and challenging your brain with new skills can also help reduce your risk. But genetics can also play a role here. That's something that is out of our control. Doctors say it's normal to have memory changes as we age, but with dementia, those forgetful moments can really disrupt daily life. And while there is no cure, there are treatments that can slow the progression of the disease.
1: Authorities in Illinois say the remains of 56 people were found improperly stored and decomposing at a Chicago funeral home. The license of one of the directors has been suspended. Police are investigating to determine if criminal charges are coming. I'm Brian Clark, ABC News.
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6: From the WKRK Forecast Center, this is meteorologist Steve Hamilton. Rain and thunderstorms looking likely for the afternoon hours. We'll be in the upper 80s today. A lot of warm and humid air hanging around, and low pressure and a nearly stationary front overhead. Could get a few showers this evening, partly cloudy for the overnight, mid-60s, and then hot and humid on Sunday. Still a fairly good chance of showers and thunderstorms, and we'll be in the upper 80s. Maybe some more showers and upper 80s Monday.
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Whether you've been listening to Southern Gospel for years or you're just now discovering the music, there's always something special about a great song with a powerful message. I'm Tim Radford here saying thanks for letting WKRK be a part of your day.

0: You're up and awake, and the coffee is brewing. You found the morning show on WKRK. We're serving Western North Carolina, Northern Georgia, and Eastern Tennessee with the music that matters most. Stay tuned. We have another set of your favorites coming up in just a moment.
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We have ABC News and the latest forecast at the top of each hour right here on WKRK. We're so glad you're along for the ride this morning. Don't touch that dial.

Is there anything any better than a mountain sunrise and a good gospel song? 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

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I'm Tim Radford, and it is my pleasure to be with you on The Morning Show. 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

If you're just crossing the state line this morning, welcome to WKRK. I'm Tim Radford. 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
1: ABC News, I'm Brian Clark. Todd Blanche says on social media he is grateful to the Senate for staying late to complete the process of confirming him as the nation's attorney general. Blanche's confirmation by a one-vote margin was finalized at 4:31 this morning. It came down to a vote from Louisiana Republican Bill Cassidy.
2: This is not a referendum on President Trump. It is a decision regarding Mr. Blanche in very specific circumstances. All considered, I will vote for Mr. Blanche.
1: All Democrats and Republicans Susan Collins and Lisa Murkowski voted against Blanche's confirmation. The D.C. Circuit Court of Appeals blocked construction of the White House ballroom, saying that it requires congressional approval. President Trump says he'll take this to the Supreme Court. Still no word on the status of two crew members who were on a heavy lift helicopter that crashed battling a wildfire in Utah Friday. Meanwhile, a bulldozer operator was killed battling a fire in South Central Oregon. This is ABC News. Officials in New Mexico are reacting to the court decision that orders Meta, Facebook, and Instagram's parent company to pay more than $500 million as penalty for its role in the childhood mental health crisis.
3: New Mexico's attorney general is calling the court ruling against Meta historic, saying it changes a narrative around the world about the dangers that he says social media poses to children. He says they expect an appeal from Meta.
4: They have not shown any willingness to either accept responsibility for their conduct or concede that they have a role to play in fixing and addressing the harms that they created.
3: New Mexico Attorney General Raul Torres is calling on all states to update outdated laws to rein in social media use by children. Alex Stone, ABC News.
1: The L.A. County Medical Examiner said that NBA player Brandon Clark's death in May was caused by the effects of heroin and cocaine, saying the death of the 29-year-old Memphis Grizzlies player was accidental. I'm Brian Clark, ABC News.
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1: From the WKRK Forecast Center, this is meteorologist Steve Hamilton. Rain and thunderstorms looking likely for the afternoon hours. We'll be in the upper 80s today. A lot of warm and humid air hanging around, and low pressure and a nearly stationary front overhead. Could get a few showers this evening, partly cloudy for the overnight, mid-60s, and then hot and humid on Sunday. Still a fairly good chance of showers and thunderstorms, and we'll be in the upper 80s. Maybe some more showers and upper 80s Monday.
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0: If you love Southern gospel music, then you've come to the right place. 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
1: From the WKRK Forecast Center, this is meteorologist Steve Hamilton. Rain and thunderstorms looking likely for the afternoon hours. We'll be in the upper 80s today. A lot of warm and humid air hanging around, and low pressure and a nearly stationary front overhead. Could get a few showers this evening, partly cloudy for the overnight, mid-60s, and then hot and humid on Sunday. Still a fairly good chance of showers and thunderstorms, and we'll be in the upper 80s. Maybe some more showers and upper 80s Monday.
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1: ABC News, I'm Brian Clark. The Senate overnight confirmed Todd Blanche as the Attorney General by one vote. A critical vote cast by Republican Senator Bill Cassidy, who said his decision was not a referendum on President Trump.
2: The choice is not between perfection and Mr. Blanche. It is between Mr. Blanche and another acting Attorney General who may not run the department effectively under President Trump.
1: Republican Susan Collins and Lisa Murkowski voted against Blanche, along with all Democrats. They cited their concerns over his role in the IRS immunity deal for President Trump and the now scrapped anti-weaponization fund. A bulldozer operator was killed in South Central Oregon trying to corral a wildfire. Meanwhile, in Utah, two crew members were on board a heavy lift helicopter that crashed while battling a wildfire. There's no word on their conditions. Crews have not been able to reach the crash site. And the death toll from a school shooting in Thailand Friday has now climbed to at least 8 people. A 12-year-old girl died of her injuries. This is ABC News. 1 week after a man opened fire at an In-N-Out in Idaho, there is newly released surveillance footage as eyewitnesses and people who leapt into action explain what they did and saw.
3: Former Twin Falls police officer Austin James ran toward the gunfire and drew his own weapon, getting shot by the suspect. Inside the restaurant, an off-duty state trooper engaging the suspect and eventually leading employees to safety. Armed civilian Jordan Salinas also firing shots at the gunman.
4: And as soon as some rounds start coming at him, everything changed. Immediately, all that bravado he had immediately crumbled.
3: Investigators are still trying to determine a motive, but say they believe he acted alone.
1: It's ABC's Michelle Franz, and three members of a family who went missing tubing on the Muskegon River in Michigan were found safe after 3 days Friday. Police say they suffered minor to moderate injuries. I'm Brian Clark, ABC News.
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10: 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We want to encourage you to do these things and follow us and be a part of what we have going on. And we greatly appreciate your prayers as we continue to try to do God's will and try to minister not only here in Western North Carolina, North Georgia, and East Tennessee, but to the world. Also, I want to thank Dr. Rick Weisenberger and Peachtree ENT for helping me. They absolutely are wonderful to help me with my vocal issues. You know, if you listen to me much, I have vocal issues time to time. Excuse me. And also, he helps Braden, my son, who was top five on American Idol. Also, with facial plastics, if you have any need at all, listen, Peachtree ENT, Dr. Rick Weisenberger, he'll do a great job for you. He can help you. So I hope you enjoy the rest of the broadcast today. And I want to thank all of you for praying for us and helping us. And we look forward to seeing you at First Free Will Baptist Church. I need all candidates.

at this time, I want you to make welcome in this place my friends. You've seen them on television, you've heard them on radio. They're some of the best folks you'll ever meet. They're real, and they love Jesus. Would you make welcome the Hoppers?

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We wanted to sing something you would recognize, and you were singing along. I love that. But here is my very, very favorite hymn. And if you've not heard this in a little while, I want you to take this message home with you.

0: Thank you, Jesus.
1: Love that song.
0: Thank you, Jesus.
1: Love that song.
0: I know it.
1: Oh, what needless pain we bear, all because what?
0: We do not carry
1: those needs to him in prayer. And that was a special song for me early in my life that really, especially that verse, it helped me get through a trial. And we can't forget the promises. You know, the songs that are old, we don't sing them because they're old. We sing them because they're great.
0: That's right.
1: And they have lyrics in them that will sustain us through our life.
0: That's right.
1: And I appreciate Brother Larry. This morning, folks, you're not going to believe this, but he danced in the first service. Well, he was trying anyway. And
2: by the way, that's my first name. Y'all know me as Chris.
1: Yeah. Wait a minute now.
2: Verizon lies, my friend.
1: Chris, you're not going to believe Pastor Chris in the first service. And I want to say to this young lady over here, wow. You were phenomenal, phenomenal voice. Am I looking at the right one?
0: In the first service, he called a beautiful young woman a man because overalls, and he didn't have his glasses on. So between these two, we're never coming back.
1: Yeah. Reminds me of my dad. We were at the Dove Awards one time, Pastor Chris, and he walked up to a gentleman. And it looked like Randy Owen of Alabama. But it was the gentleman who wrote the song, Don Francisco, that wrote the song, He's Alive. And he walked up to him. Dad said, Alabama. And he said, no, but I get that a lot. Don Francisco. Anyway, the Hoppers are delighted to be here. We're celebrating 69 years in gospel music this year. My mom and dad started this a long time ago. And there's still a few of the brothers that are alive, but mom and dad have kind of retired. Their health has not been the greatest the last couple of years. And has anybody ever seen the Hoppers before? Anybody? Maybe a few of you. Okay, wonderful. We appreciate that. We went to the Holy Land the very first time, and Kim and I did in 1994.
0: Yeah.
1: We went with the Squire Parsons group. There was about 400 folks with us.
0: Mm-hmm.
1: And Pastor Chris... I always wanted to be baptized in the Jordan River. And I love to see baptism in church. That means you're growing. There's so many places that we go, they're just sitting.
0: Yeah.
1: There's nothing happening. We sang at a church a couple of weeks ago, and I'm telling you, they were dead. We had someone that passed away in the service, and they carried out three of them before they found the right one. So I'm glad to see you guys alive and well. The smiles. But I always wanted to be baptized into Jordan. We were there in February, and that was when they didn't have all the really nice railings and sidewalks that you could walk into. You had to step on the cobblestones, and you didn't know if you were going to make it or not. But anyway, that water was cold. And I got out there, and that water hit me about right here. I did a little shouting right there because it was cold, and they thought I was in the spirit over on the shore. Bless him, Lord, bless him. But I said, Lord, get me out of this water. That's all I could think of. But Kim and I was there, and as I told the folks this morning, she was sick the whole time, and we didn't know why, but we got home and found out why, and here she stands. It's our oldest daughter, Carly. Yeah. She started singing when my mom had her second bout of cancer, filling in and helping her. And over the years, she's just been growing and doing so much better. And now she carries that part on her own. And a wonderful alto singer. And you'll love hearing her voice and heart this morning. This is Carly. Would you welcome Miss Carly? And my wife, Kim. And Mr. Simon back there at Simon Says, he's at the console helping us, and we appreciate him. And our driver, he left us last night. He got us down to Murphy, and he went back home to Knoxville. So all the folks, and is it David? I just want to say thank you for being here at 7 this morning, helping our family get situated and getting into the church. Would y'all give David a big hand for me? Thank you, sir. Thank you. Here's a song that my mom sang for years, and it was a big song for us. But I want Carly to come and sing it for you.

0: Yeah. We sang this in the Caymans on Mother's Day this year. There was about 1,000 folks in there, and it was hot. There was a roof over it, but it was open, and it was a Mother's Day special. And I thought, what in the world are we going to sing to these people? Do they know our songs? And when we got to this song right here, they all stood and began to sing it louder than we did. There was probably over half the crowd was younger than you, and they sang. Man, they sang. I didn't know what to do after that, so I just looked over at Kim. And she,
1: Lord, I'm nearing the...
0: Oh, do that again.

0: Simon. That's a good job, Simon.
1: Can we do one more song, Pastor?
0: Okay. We're up here just figuring it out as we go. My dad mentioned earlier about how I'm my grandmother's granddaughter, which is how that works. But some people, and if you don't know who we are, then you don't care and you don't know anything about this. But some people who have been big fans and kind of followed our family for years, they weren't particularly excited when I replaced her and it became a trio, the three of us versus my big family up here. And some of those people took to the internet to let me know. And these are your Christian elders, you know? And it shouldn't matter. It really shouldn't. But I was responsible for running our social media, so I saw it all the time. And it was like 5 or 6 years of this. And then we had a really big one. People sent screenshots of it. And I wish it had been things like, "You're ugly and you can't sing." Those would have been pretty nice compared to some of the things I read about myself. And I finally went to my mom and said, "I'm going home. I don't have to do this. It started as a favor. And eventually Jesus said, just stay." So I told her what I was going to do, and she said no. And instead, she made this video. It was a bit of a call to action. You don't know what anybody has been going through at any point in their life. So if you say something, you don't know what you might trigger them to do, to either go back to or revert to. So she told a little bit of my story. I say that she outed me. And so I'll give you a little abbreviated version. And I don't want to use any terms that make somebody uncomfortable, especially kids who might be sitting with their parents. But I was physically assaulted multiple times from the time I was 13 and the last time I was 22. And that's it's a weird position to be in as a kid in this world where everything looks perfect, right? So I chose to deal with that through substance abuse. So I have my Scarlet A that I wear for addict, but I'm a redeemed addict.

0: I don't say any of that for any kind of praise. The only reason that any of that stuff matters and that I would tell you, because you really think I want to get up here and tell you about that? The only reason I would is because when I mentioned one of those three things, cyberbullying, addiction, depression, substance abuse, alcoholism, you all saw a face in your mind if it wasn't yourself. You know somebody who's going through every one of those things.
1: That's right.
0: So if I'm gonna keep going and not gonna go home, then I'm gonna stand here every day or night that we do this, and I'm just gonna be a symbol as a beacon of hope to let you know that your person can get better. We're only a few hours from our home today, and I'm very grateful. But last week we were in California, and I wouldn't walk across the stage to tell you about a religion, but I would have crawled across fire embers and broken glass to tell you about Jesus. We were just talking about, I was saved at 9 and I was baptized. But you know, for me to get clean once again in this era of my life, I had to get bathed in the blood of the Lamb. You see, there's a stream that started flowing more than 2,000 years ago. And once you put that big ego to the side and just jump in,

0: Yes, he has. So now we can sing glory to his name.
1: Everybody sing.

0: There to my heart.
1: There to my heart was the blood.
0: Oh, let's do it one more time. Big.

0: Wow.
1: Thank you, Jesus. So much. Thank you, Jesus. Thank you, Jesus.
2: My, is the Lord in this place.
3: Lord, have mercy. I thought I was a Baptist.
2: You know what we're experiencing here? Something real. I mean something. I don't want anything fake. I want what's real. And Carly, you opened up the service, honey. Yeah. Oh, when people are just real. I want to let you know, if you're here and you've got an addiction, you got a problem, you got a sin, you got a habit, you got a hang up, listen, God is big enough to help you with that. He's big enough to take it away and give you grace while you're battling. Amen. We live in a world, in a church world many times, that the church people are some of the worst people on the planet. I never want to be accused of being somebody that thinks I'm better than somebody else. I don't want to be like that. I don't want to think I'm holier than someone else. Let me tell you something. Let me tell you who I am. I am a mere human being who was bound for hell. I had addictions. I had everything that I could think of wrong with me because of sin. But there was a Savior that saw me, and He loved me, and He left heaven, and He came to this earth. And God was manifested in the flesh, justified into the Spirit, preached into the Gentiles, believed on in the world, and received up into glory. That man called Jesus was the God-man. He might have been a man because he was born of a woman, but he was God because he was born of a virgin. He might have been a man because he sat down at Jacob's well. He was tired in body, but he was God. For when that lady from Samaria left, she left with a well springing up into everlasting life. He might have been a man because he laid down in the hinder part of the ship on the Sea of Galilee, but he was God because he stepped up on the bow of the ship and he said, "Peace be still," and there was a great calm. He might have been a man because he died. Some people say, no, he didn't die. He just swooned. The Bible says he died till the dark. The sky was darkened and refused to shine. He died till the rocks are in. He died till the earthquake. He died till many of the old saints of God rose again and appeared into the city. He might have been a man because he died. But on the third day, he was God because he rose again. Hallelujah. That's why we have victory, Brother Corey, in Jesus Christ. We have resurrection power to overcome the enemy, overcome addiction, overcome depression, overcome anxiety and all mental health, and also to overcome the demons that are plaguing people today and possessing people today. There's just something about that name called Jesus. There's not a name given under heaven whereby we must be born again. There's not a name even close to the name. Hallelujah. The name, the mighty name, the awesome name, the amazing name, the saving name of Jesus Christ, the Son of the living God. Hallelujah. Man, when I wanted another drink, he gave me deliverance. If you want another pill, he'll give you the gospel. Amen. I'm telling you, when you want a sip, he'll give you the Spirit. He's got everything that you need. Everything he offers. By the way, when you get born again and the blood of Jesus washes all of your sin away, I like what Carly said, had a blood bath, got bathed in the blood, went from being wicked to holy. Not because of anything that we've done, but because all of what he's done. All because of him. You might say, I'm not worthy. I'm not either. Our very best is as filthy rags in the eyes of God. But aren't you glad that he loves little people like us? and looks beyond our fault and saw our need. Need of redemption. Need of the ransom being paid. And with the precious red royal blood of Jesus at Calvary, he offered it. And you know, there's people inside this sanctuary today. People that are watching on television. And they'll say, well, God can't save me. You ought to try him. I've told 1,000 people, if you don't like Jesus, the devil will always take you back. But you ought to try him. You ought to try him. You ought to give him a chance. You might say, I've been to doctors, I've been to counselors, I've been to psychologists, I've been to other pastors. But have you been to Jesus? Have you been to Jesus? Praise be unto God. We got a Southern Baptist gospel singer shouting over here. I'm telling you, you ought to be shouting today. We got something to praise him about. Oh, I feel the Holy Ghost. I wasn't going to preach, but I'm going to have to a little bit. Listen, whenever we look at the scriptures and we go to 2 Chronicles in chapter 20, and you get over in chapter 20, and last week I talked about a little bit when Jehoshaphat was up against three countries, three enemies coming against him, and Judah, which is praise, was about to be finished, and there they were. And Jehazel, the prophet, came to him and said, hey, the battle's not yours, but it's God's. Send your worshipers out there in front to sing. And the worshipers got out there and they began to sing. And when they began to sing, the Bible says that God set ambushments for the enemy. They killed themselves off while God's peace people were worshiping. Oh, you can check it. You can go to verse 25. You can check this. It's all in the book. In verse 25, the Bible says that when they went among the dead, they took their possessions, their silver, their gold, their jewels, the things that they had. It took them 3 days to gather up all the blessing because they praised God. Oh, I feel a moving of the Holy Ghost right now. Listen to me. If you hadn't listened to me, listen, God spoke this to me the other day. What if we only got blessed by how much we praised? The Lord said, you're going to praise me a little? I'm just going to give you a little. You're going to praise me a lot? I'm going to bless you a lot. I wonder, and sometimes I do believe it works that way. I believe the more we praise him, the more that he pours out. And wouldn't it be great if this place learned every service to come in to praise him no matter what the circumstances is? If you're saved, your identity is like David. It's praise. Listen, God knows we're all fallible. We're all messed up and jacked up from the floor up. We've all got things we deal with. But listen, when we praise him anyway, And the bills ain't paid, I'm going to praise him. I didn't get a good doctor's appointment, I'm going to praise him. Things don't look right, Brother Kevin, I'm going to praise him. Listen, we often only praise him whenever things are going good. But if we ever understand that the church should not praise because of our circumstances, but we should praise him because of who bought us, because of Christ, we should praise him every day. Hallelujah. He desires our praise. He wants our praise. And you know, whenever David come back in with the ark, the Philistines had the ark of the covenant. And while they were taking it, that ark was to be bore on staves carried by the Levites, the priestly tribe. I know where I'm going, preacher. Look out. But they decided, because the Philistines had it on a cart, we're going to leave it on a cart and we're going to take it back to Jerusalem. And when they began, they had the right motive, but they had the wrong method. And I think a lot of churches today, they've got good motives, but it's the wrong methods. And as they began to move that cart, carry it on that ark, it hit a bump. I don't know what it was, But the ark began to fall over, and Uzzah reached up to stop it because he didn't want it to fall, and God killed him because he was not supposed to touch that holy ark of the covenant. God's word is God's word. And people may try to change God's word, but you can't change God's word. But God's word can change you. So anyway, they get the ark back, and when they do, David takes off his outer garment and begins to praise the Lord. He dances. That's why Dean was telling you I danced in the first service. I can't get all of this going in the right movement at times. I try to. I would love to. The kids had a little game called, what was it called? Something dance? Just Dance. That they would get on there and they would dance and everything. And I'd try it and they'd laugh. So the only time I can dance is when the Holy Ghost is on me. And you know what? I don't know how it looks. And to be honest with you, I don't care. Because I'm just going to do what God tells me to do and move how he tells me to move. And I like it whenever the Holy Spirit rests upon me. I like it when I feel like dancing because I'm not worried. I'm not insecure about how I look. Thank God I just dance. I just praise him. I just glorify him. I magnify his name. And I begin to feel better. Some of you, you're still sitting there and you ain't praised him yet. That's why you don't feel good. If you'll praise him, you'll feel better. You ought to lift up hands. The Bible says, in Psalms 150, everything that hath breath, praise ye the Lord. Hallelujah. And so David began to dance with everything he got. Now you got to remember that Michael, his wife, was in love with praise. But 20 years had passed. I can't believe I'm going here because you'll hear it next week, but I'm going to go give you a little bit anyway. Or maybe in 2 weeks, I don't know. If I get to go on vacation, you're going to have to hear him. Twenty years passed. She wasn't in love with praise anymore. It embarrassed her because David praised the Lord like he did. When praise embarrasses us as a Christian, something's wrong. When we become cold and indifferent and have our hearts seared with a hot iron, as the Bible says, and somebody begins to praise God, who's got the problem? The one praising or the one pouting? Y'all need to get a laugh. There ain't nothing wrong with Baptist. I mean, I've got Baptist in me a little. It's got Baptist on the sign. What does it matter? Listen, just like this young lady stood and testified. Listen, God's not worried about how you identify yourself and what church you're with. God just wants to know, has the blood been applied? I'm past denomination, y'all. I wouldn't give you a plug nickel what's on the sign. I wouldn't. Doesn't matter. And we live in a day where young people are growing up and they want something real. They don't want something that's religious. They don't want something fake. They want something. I want to know how I can have joy unspeakable and full of glory. I want to know more about the Word of God. I want to know what it says and how it can help me. Lord help, he's not coming back for the Baptist and the Pentecostal and the Episcopalian and this one and that. He's coming back for those who are without sin and the salvation. That's who he's coming back for.
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6: ABC News, I'm Brian Clark. The status unknown of two crew members on board a heavy lift helicopter. It crashed, battling fires in Utah. Friday, a bulldozer operator was killed while trying to contain a wildfire in south central Oregon. That wildfire risk remains elevated throughout the West, says ABC meteorologist Samara Theodore.
7: We are seeing diminished air quality due to all the smoke we've got. 9 p.m. tonight, mountain time, we're starting to see these plumes of very heavy and extreme wildfire smoke sink down into places like Idaho, out towards Casper, Idaho Falls. Supposed to really be on alert as you head through the remainder of your Saturday.
6: The newly confirmed Attorney General Todd Blanche thanking the Senate on social media for staying late to confirm him. The one-vote margin came down to Louisiana Republican Bill Cassidy. That's after every Democrat and Republicans Lisa Murkowski and Susan Collins voted against. Tonight's Powerball jackpot, $856 million. Nobody's won it since May 2nd. This is ABC News. Meta says it will appeal the $576 million fine imposed by a New Mexico judge that also ordered the company to change the way young people use its popular platforms. ABC's Andrew Dimbert has more.
8: A New Mexico judge finding Facebook and Instagram helped fuel the state's young mental health crisis. The judge ordering the social media giant to pay $567 million for treatment and prevention programs while also making changes to its apps after ruling Meta created a public nuisance by intentionally designing features to keep young users online longer.
6: Three people, including a nine-year-old, were tubing in the Muskegon River in western Michigan Tuesday when they were reported missing. They were found alive on Friday after a massive multi-day search about 7 miles away. State Police Lieutenant Pat Agumma said,
9: "They're dehydrated. They've been out in the wilderness, mosquitoes and all the elements."
6: I'm Brian Clark, ABC News.
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0: Well, good morning, folks. This is Leo Phillips again with Mountain Voice, and I'm very happy to be part of this group here today. We've got a new guest to our show, which I'm very excited about. I've known her for a number of years, and she is leading the effort to get out the vote in 2026 in November and early voting also. So, Sarah Reedy. Hello, Sarah. How are you?
1: Good morning, Leo. I'm doing great.
0: Great, great. So tell us a little bit about yourself and the group you're working for and what your goals are.
1: Yeah, so I am the executive director.

0: that the most impact happens ground up, not top down. And so really looking to identify those leaders and train them and do that, and as well as voter registration and absentee ballots. And then I'm also the executive director of American Majority Action here in North Carolina, which is our C4 component. So that's our paid door knockers and phone bankers and all that good kind of stuff. So when you get all that annoying mail, but it says paid for by, that's us. But our goal mainly is to get the low propensity voters to vote high propensity. But I've been doing this for almost 30 years now and been with American Majority Action for about a year now and American Majority. And excited about the task of getting low propensity voters to get a little bit more excited in the turnout in midterms.
1: Well, that sounds like a handful of things to do.
0: It is. North Carolina, unfortunately, is always on the map. The goal is to make states to the point that they're like Florida, where they're no longer swing states. And so that's why we're in six strategic states this cycle. And I drew the lucky straw with North Carolina. And we know it's always competitive, especially the seats that we're targeting. But somebody's got to do it, and somebody's got to keep people excited about getting to the polls.
1: Well, now, you're not a stranger for North Carolina. This is your home state. In fact, weren't you also at one point the chairman for the Mecklenburg County GOP?
0: I was a chairman. I was a vice chairman for 8 years total between Mecklenburg and Guilford. I am a glutton for punishment. I moved to bluer and bigger dots every year. I've actually only lived in North Carolina since 2011, 2012, but feel like I've been here forever in the trenches with all of the different groups and trying to get everybody together and the strategic goal of getting conservatives elected.
1: So what is our goal here in North Carolina to raise our vote totals?
0: The goal is to get voters that say, maybe I love Trump, but then they maybe don't fill out the rest of the ballot, or voters that come around every presidential to say, you know what, it's important that I complete the ballot, because if I maybe support President Trump or the America First agenda, that can't be done at any level unless we, elect a group of like-minded folks that make sure that that gets done at all levels. And so that's really our goal, is to convince people to vote earlier, to trust the process, and to make sure that they're banking their vote all the way to help President Trump on down.
1: Well, it's a team effort. I mean, starting with Michael Whatley, who is not a stranger to the Western North Carolina area, all the way down to county commissioners, board of elections. But there's also several statewide judicial races. So, folks, it's very important to finish the ballot, as Sarah's mentioned to us. So what types of activities are you engaging with your group to energize the base and the independents to come on out and vote for us?
0: We are handing out branded cattle prods at this point. I'm kidding. We are trying to do everything to get them engaged. We have
1: apathy is low, and that's
0: a reality. It's a reality that right now apathy is a little low. People are a little upset at things. We're saying, stay the course. Just do what you need to do. Turn out. Understand that maybe somebody you didn't like in a primary didn't make it, but we've got to get together, because the alternative is impeach, impeach, impeach. And that's what we're going to see all day long in Washington. You might think there's stalemate now. It's going to be 10 times worse if we lose the House and the Senate. So we are trying a variety of methods. We are pushing people to do their absentee ballots or to vote early. There is a strategic method to that. There's a financial method to that. And we really can explain the whys and the hows. It's very resistant for conservatives to do that. But in 2024, we actually won the early vote for the first time in North Carolina's history. So it's not something we should be afraid of. It actually benefits. It frees up our activists to do more. It frees up our dollars to do more. And then we also have field staff that are going out doing voter registration training. That is something that conservatives don't do very well. We don't have an emphasis on it. You go to your Board of Elections to check out voter registration packets, and there are just so many groups out there. You know, it started with ACORN and different groups, but there's so many groups out there for the liberals, and there's not anything out there really for the conservatives. So that's where American Majority is stepping up and filling that need. So we are always looking for volunteers. Our door efforts are concentrated this year. We're trying something different where we're only going to be in strategic, important House races. Every House race is very important.

0: important, but this year in North Carolina, we are actually out on the opposite side of the state with congressional districts 1 and 3. And if you know people out there and they want to door knock for us and make good money, let me know. But we're statewide still reminding people how to train them to run for office, to be better activists, and to help us with our voter registration and our absentee ballot push.
1: So where does one go to get more information? Say, let's start with training, and then we'll go into actually working, because you mentioned that these are paid positions.
0: Yes. So if they want to have us come do trainings, always available, they can contact me, Sarah with an H, Sarah@AmericanMajority.org, or you go to AmericanMajority.org and go to our website. And we also have free online trainings and things as well. So AmericanMajority.org is the place to go for that. And also, if they are interested in door knocking, there is a form on AmericanMajorityAction.org. Again, a lot of different titles and hats here. But American Majority Action is our 501c4. And like I said, we are going to be doing specifically congressional districts 1 and 3. That's Lori Bookout and Don Davis's race. That's Congressman Greg Murphy. So way out on the East Coast, complete opposite. But if anybody knows anybody out there, we are always looking for that. Again, trying to fill that need of looking specifically for low propensity voters.
1: And you mentioned compensation. What kind of compensation are we looking at?
0: So the door knockers, we do have phone bankers, but we have a limited amount of those. But our door knockers are starting at $25 an hour this year, which I'm like, man, I've been doing it wrong all these years.
1: Me too.
0: For 30 years I've been out there. You know, I've been bit by a dog. I've had a naked man answer the door, all these things for free. I'm like, I could have gotten paid to do this. Yeah, but the guy was voting for our candidate, which was great. But yeah, it starts at $25 an hour, and it's 10 to 28 hours a week part-time, but love to get some people involved in that. And as we found people that maybe aren't like totally on board with a particular candidate, or they're like, we kind of want to help the cause, but we're mad about whatever, that's okay. This is a good way. If you maybe you still want to contribute to the cause, but for whatever reason, you're not fully on board, we will get you fully on board with who our awesome candidates are, because like I said, anybody is better than what the left presents. But we want to get people out and having those conversations, because we know that it's more effective to have conversations one-on-one with people.
1: And give us those websites again.
0: Yeah, AmericanMajority.org, or for to door knock, that is AmericanMajorityAction.org.
1: So any wrap-up closing thoughts for you?
0: Really, it's so important that people get out. I know people can be discouraged sometimes. Things aren't trending the way we necessarily want, but hold the faith. We know with Donald Trump, it's always a chess game. It's not checkers, but it's so important, because we are going to see massive stalemate in Washington if we don't get out from dog catcher up to president. We've got to get people out. I'm excited to go to the midterm convention this year in Dallas, Texas, to hopefully get people more excited and say, oh yeah, there's an election going on. Midterms and local elections are just as important, if not more important, than presidential years. So we've got to get out and support all of our candidates, and we've got to get out and do it as early as possible, and just really help the cause, because otherwise it could be years of destruction that we see.
1: Well, Sarah Reading of American Majority. Is that right?
0: Yes.
1: One of your many hats?
0: Yes, and one of many hats.
1: Give us some of the other many hats.
0: I mean, mom is the big one. We call my son. My 11-year-old is the intern of the office. He loves handing out stuff at the polls. I also helped, I've learned, take a cute kid with you, because they're so much nicer at the polls and on the doorsteps. But it really is true. I had to tell my child to quit yelling vote Trump at school. I was like, you can't do that, buddy. Luckily, he's in a wonderful charter school, but I was like, you still can't do that. But honestly, doing stuff with the party, being scaled back because of my role with American Majority, but right now it's all about getting the people trained and getting the activists. We led the country last year with American Majority, with candidates trained, and we had a successful completion rate of our candidates trained. And it is nonpartisan training. But we want to give them the tools to succeed, because we know every level is super important. So I'm really passionate about building up that base of candidates.
1: Folks, I've known this lady a number of years. In fact, I think the first time we met was in 2012, 2013. And I remember the conventions in 2016, was disappointed in 2020 because we didn't get to go, but 2024 was a lot of fun also. So if you get a chance to meet her, you will have a great time with her. She is just full of energy, full of commitment to the Republican causes and our candidates, and I'm just so proud to call you a friend.
0: Absolutely. Likewise, we need you in the trenches out in the mountains, and we need to keep getting people elected to advance good things.
1: So any local area trainings that you're going to do, whether from Buncombe down?
0: That is up to y'all. I am happy to come out, especially my father lives in Lake James. My son is at camp right now in Haywood County, hopefully not washing away with all the rain they've been having. I am happy to come out there. Don't have anything on the books right now for you guys, but seriously, if they just want to get a hold of me, like I said, Sarah with an H at AmericanMajority.org, let me come out there and get some things. I know it's summertime and things kind of get slow, but we've got to ramp up. I'm happy to come out. We do a variety of topics. I do messaging and how we stink at it. I do about absentee ballots and early voting and why it matters and why we have to stop fighting it as conservatives. I do our campaign schools. I do a grassroots 101. We do our voter registration trainings. So we're happy to bring that to you guys at any time. So just shoot me a message and we'll get it on the books.
1: Excellent. Well, Sarah, thank you so much for today. And I greatly appreciate you. And I'm looking forward to hearing about Dallas. I will not be able to attend that one, but it looks like it's going to be a great time.
0: We shall see. So hopefully we get everybody excited for Election Day.
1: Well, thank you, and thank you for all your great work, and we'll be talking to you.
0: All right. Thank you, my friend.
1: You too. Bye-bye.
0: Bye.
1: Well, folks, that's the end of another show. I appreciate your support and your ideas for candidates, questions, and also guests. So I really appreciate you and supporting me in this effort. God bless everyone.
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0: Hey, it's Greg Goodman. Southern gospel music has a way of reminding us that no matter what we're facing, there's always hope ahead. More great music is coming up.
1: These are the flowers that we love. Yeah, buddy.

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1: From the WKRK Forecast Center, I'm meteorologist Matthew Harding. Partly to mostly cloudy as we go through the afternoon with scattered showers and storms. Highs in the upper 80s, winds will be light. Evening showers and storms, then mostly cloudy tonight, lows in the mid-60s. Partly sunny on Sunday with scattered afternoon storms. Hot and humid, highs near 90. It'll feel like 95 degrees. Evening showers and storms, then mostly cloudy tomorrow night, lows in the upper 60s. More scattered storms Monday, highs in the upper 80s.
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1: ABC News, I'm Brian Clark. President Trump says he'll appeal Friday's D.C. Circuit decision that blocks construction of his ballroom at the White House. He says he'll appeal it to the Supreme Court. The panel ruled that Congress must authorize this construction. Democratic Senator Peter Welch of Vermont predicted Congress will never approve this.
2: What you have is a president who is overreaching well beyond the authority of the executive. But unfortunately, unless we get Republicans to stand up for the legislative branch, he's going to get away with it.
1: The Senate approved President Trump's former lawyer, Todd Blanche, as attorney general by a single vote. Senator Bill Cassidy's vote was key after Republicans Susan Collins and Lisa Murkowski voted against. The U.S. and Iran say they're on the edge of a deal to reopen the Strait of Hormuz, but Oman's foreign ministry condemned what it called repeated attacks on ships. That's after the United Arab Emirates blamed Iran for firing on one of its oil carriers in the strait. This is ABC News. There's fresh evidence that lifestyle changes can help prevent dementia. A study published in Neurology found that people who entered old age with normal blood pressure, no diabetes, and no history of smoking lived 13 years longer without dementia than those who had all three risk factors. Yuri Benajad is with the ABC News Medical Unit.
3: Previous studies have found that eating a balanced diet, staying physically active, and challenging your brain with new skills can also help reduce your risk. But genetics can also play a role here. That's something that is out of our control. Doctors say it's normal to have memory changes as we age, but with dementia, those forgetful moments can really disrupt daily life. And while there is no cure, there are treatments that can slow the progression of the disease.
1: Authorities in Illinois say the remains of 56 people were found improperly stored and decomposing at a funeral home in Chicago. State officials have suspended the license of one of the directors. Police are also investigating. Brian Clark, ABC News.
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7: From the WKRK Forecast Center, I'm meteorologist Matthew Harding. Partly to mostly cloudy as we go through the afternoon with scattered showers and storms. Highs in the upper 80s, winds will be light. Evening showers and storms, then mostly cloudy tonight, lows in the mid-60s. Partly sunny on Sunday with scattered afternoon storms. Hot and humid, highs near 90. It'll feel like 95 degrees. Evening showers and storms, then mostly cloudy tomorrow night, lows in the upper 60s. More scattered storms Monday, highs in the upper 80s.

0: It is time for the Ivy Funeral Home Obituary Column, heard 7 days a week on WKRK. Ivy Funeral Home of Murphy, with chapels in Andrews and Hayesville, reminds you that you can call their automated obituary line 24 hours a day at 837-4843. 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
1: Martha Rollins, age 66, was called home to her Lord and Savior Sunday, August 2nd, from her earthly home in Andrews. Martha loved to spend time with her family and ride horses. She was the daughter of the late R.L. and Josie Angeline Peary. She was also preceded in death by two husbands, James Rollins and David Foreman. Surviving are one son, Ryan Foreman, and one brother, Randy Peary, and wife Leanne. No services are planned at this time. Ivy Funeral Home Andrews in charge of all arrangements for Martha Rollins, age 66. Robert Curtis Hamilton, age 71, of Hayesville, passed away Tuesday, August 4th, in a Hiawassee, Georgia hospital. Robert was born October 25th, 1954, in Paterson, New Jersey, the firstborn of Robert and Hazel Hamilton. He was a volunteer fireman at POL Company No. 2 Firehouse in Wayne, New Jersey, for many years. Robert's first job in the corporate world started at Broadway Bank in Paterson. He moved to Florida at the age of 29 and worked for Federal Express while going to school at night to obtain his degree. He then became a police officer in Ormond Beach, Florida, his dream job. Robert met the love of his life, Diana, in 2006. Upon his retirement, Robert and Diana left Florida and embarked on a journey to North Carolina with an RV, and made their home in Hayesville, where Robert lived out the rest of his days. It was his strong faith and belief that the Lord would carry him through each day and eventually take him home that got him through his extended illness. Robert was the son of Hazel Jean Hamilton of Wayne, New Jersey, and the late Robert H. Hamilton. He was also preceded in death by his sister, Diana Lynn Hamilton. Surviving, in addition to his mother, are the love of his life for more than 20 years, Kathy Diana Lane, two daughters, Jessica L. Hamilton and Samantha Hamilton Snowden, a son, Lewis Hamilton, his sister, Patricia Ann Nalarico Nargiso, and husband, Vinny, his brother, Wayne Hamilton, five grandchildren, and his nephew, David Tallarico, and wife, Chelsea. A private funeral service will be held in Hayesville, North Carolina. The interment will be held at 2 p.m. Wednesday, August 19th at Laurel Grove Cemetery in Totowaw, New Jersey. Ivy Funeral Home Hayesville in charge of all arrangements for Robert Curtis Hamilton, age 71.
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1: Mary Ann Fischel Hesch, age 83, of Murphy, passed away on Thursday, August 6th. Mary Ann was born in Chicago, Illinois, to the late John Henry and Jenny Oster Fischel. She had resided in Murphy since 2007. Mary Ann worked as a customer service manager for the Cosmo Prof beauty industry. She loved to crochet and knit. She was a member of Mountain Country Rod and Gun Club and Piedmont Division of the NMRA Model Train Club. In addition to her parents, she's preceded in death by her two half-brothers, John and Martin Mazur. She's survived by her husband, Charles Chuck Hesch, a daughter, Holly Wiss, and husband, Martin, and her three grandchildren, Peyton, Caven, and Callie. A celebration of life will be held at a later date. Townsend Rose Funeral Home is in charge of all arrangements for Mary Ann Fischel Hesch, age 83. Sharon Teeter, age 90, of Murphy, passed away Thursday, August 6th. Arrangements are incomplete and will be announced by Townsend Rose Funeral Home in charge of all arrangements for Sharon Teeter, age 90.
2: Gertrude Griggs, age 89, of Murphy, passed away on Thursday, August 6th, 2026. Gertrude was born in Cherokee County to the late Ernest Robert Griggs and Beulah May Garrett Griggs. She worked in the textile manufacturing industry. Gertrude enjoyed completing crossword puzzles, quilting, and spending time with her family and friends. She was a member of Pisgah Baptist Church. In addition to her parents, she was preceded in death by her brother, Ray Griggs, and five sisters, Shirley Griggs, Mary Lou Stanley, Melba Jordan, Geraldine Griggs, and Linda Griggs. She is survived by her sister, Brenda Stiles, and her husband, Harold, her adopted sister, Gail Day, and her husband, Ricky, and many nieces and nephews whom she treated and cared for as her own. The family would like to extend special thanks to Murphy Rehab Nursing, Four Seasons Hospice, Personal Touch Home Health, and special caregivers, Tammy Powell and Brenda Stiles. A funeral service will be held at 2 o'clock Sunday afternoon, August 9th, 2026, at the Townsend Rose Funeral Home Chapel in Murphy, with Pastor Harold Stiles officiating. Music will be provided by Ashley Williams. Burial will follow at Moss Cemetery in Marble. Pall bearers will be Steve Pendergrass, Larry Burris, Zach Day, Cody Luther, Derek Luther, Aaron Powell, and Adam Powell. The family will receive friends from 12 noon until 2 o'clock Sunday afternoon, August 9th, 2026, prior to the funeral service. Townsend Rose Funeral Home is in charge of all arrangements for Gertrude Griggs, age 89, of Murphy.
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1: Bernie Edward Dixon Sr., age 92, of Andrews, passed away Thursday, July 30th. He was born in Jeffersonville, Indiana, to the late Earl and Estelle Dixon. He was saved in 1961 and pastored churches in Florida and North Carolina. He was a member of Peachtree Memorial Baptist Church. He was preceded in death by his wife, Marilyn Dixon, siblings Barbara Jean Dixon, Ronnie and Glenn Dixon, Patricia Lemons, and June Pettit. Survivors include brothers Phil and Charles Dixon, son Bernie Dixon Jr. and wife Twana, daughter Sharon Carroll and husband David, grandchildren Michael and Samantha Dixon, Heather Butler and Nathan and Christine Carroll, great-grandchildren Kenneth, Case, Benjamin, Jason, Xavier, Ella, and Wyatt. A visitation will be held Saturday, August 8th from 11 to 12 at Peachtree Memorial Baptist Church, with funeral to be held at 12 o'clock. Burial will follow in the Peachtree Cemetery. Cochran McDaniel Funeral Homes honored to serve the family of Bernie Edward Dixon Sr., age 92. Sandra Bradshaw Green, age 81, of Hiawassee, passed away at her home July 7th following a brief illness. She was cared for in her final days by Appalachian Hospice Care of Blairsville and her compassionate and attentive nephews Jake and Jason. Sandra was born December 28, 1944, in Canton, North Carolina, the second child and only daughter of the late Neil Milton Bradshaw and Jessie Eleonora Tatham Bradshaw. Following her graduation from high school, she married Vaughn Green, and they moved to the suburbs of Atlanta. Although that marriage ended in divorce in 1978, she and Vaughn remained close, supportive friends for one another up until his death in 2019. Sandra was a career federal civil servant in the greater Atlanta area. She retired in 2001 and returned to her family homestead in rural Towns County. She became active and involved member of the Towns County Historical Society and served as its president for 5 years. In 2018, Sandra was baptized into Good Shepherd Episcopal Church in Hayesville, having been introduced to the church by her dear friend Jerry Taylor. Sandra's preceded in death by her parents, her brother, Ernest Bruce Bradshaw, her former husband, Vaughn, her very special friend, Connie Durden, and many well-loved furry companions. She's survived by her nephews, Jacob Edwards Bradshaw, and his husband, Jason Edwards, dear friend Frances Shook, whom Sandra lovingly referred to as the sisters I always wanted but never had, dear and faithful friends Jane Volbrecht, Mary Beth Murphy, and Ellen Bell. A memorial service will be held on Saturday, August 8th at 2 p.m. at Good Shepherd Episcopal Church in Hayesville, with Father Bill Breedlove officiating. Those wishing to make contributions are encouraged to consider either Towns County Historical Society or Cast Off Pet Rescue in Blairsville. Cochran McDaniel Blair Funeral Home, Hiawassee, in charge of arrangements for Sandra Bradshaw Green, age 81. Joan Virginia Parker, age 73, of Morganton, Georgia, passed away Wednesday, August 5th. Joan was born January 23, 1953, in Cleveland, Ohio, to the late Charles and Mildred Newman. She was preceded in death by her husband, George Parker. She's survived by her son, Travis Parker, and wife, Kayla, sister, Millie Waters, stepbrother, Tim Odom, grandchildren, Cadence Patterson, Cooper Patterson, and Paisley Parker, nephew, Chris, and wife, Sonia Waters, nieces Carrie and husband Chris Montooth and Crystal Leitner, great nieces Riley Reese and husband Jeremy, and many other great nieces and great nephews. Funeral service will be Sunday, August 9th at 2 p.m. at Oak Grove Baptist Church in Morganton, with Reverend Grady Ray officiating. Interment will follow at Oak Grove Baptist Church Cemetery in Morganton. The family will receive friends at the Cochran McDaniel Funeral Home Blue Ridge Chapel Saturday, August 8th from 5 to 9 p.m. Cochran McDaniel Funeral Home honored to serve the family of Joan Virginia Parker, age 73. Betty Marie Helton entered the presence of her Lord on Wednesday, August 5th, at the age of 88. Born May 21st, 1938, in Ducktown, Tennessee, Betty was a devoted homemaker. She served at the First Baptist Church in McKaysville, Copper Hill, for many years, contributing her time and talents. Betty's love for crafts and baking delighted family, friends, and her church community alike. In her later years, she dedicated herself to serving at the Senior Center. Betty's preceded in death by her father, Christopher Lum Hughes, her mother, Madeline Hughes, husbands Herbert Newman and Charles Truman Helton, her son Barry Beau Wilson Newman, her brothers Charles and wife Earlene Hughes, Robert and wife Bowser Hughes, and Junior Lee and wife Elaine Hughes, and stepdaughters Roxanne Walker and Rosalind Helton. She's survived by her loving daughter Tiffany Cole and husband Jeff, grandchildren Edward Cole, Robert Cole, and Elizabeth Cole, her brothers Glenn and wife Betty Jo Hughes, and Lewis and wife Myrna Hughes, in-laws Roland and wife Sue Cole, stepdaughters Trudy and husband Jerry Morrow, and Charlotte and husband Rex Fryer, a multitude of nieces, nephews, step-grandchildren, step-great-grandchildren, and step-great-great-grandchildren. A funeral service will be held Sunday, August 9th at 2 p.m. at the First Baptist Church, McKaysville, Copper Hill, with Reverend Matthew McDaniel and Reverend Don Paget officiating. Interment will follow at Zion Hill Baptist Church Cemetery in Turtletown. Cochran McDaniel Funeral Home is honored to serve the family of Betty Marie Helton, age 88. Joy Conley, age 80, of Robbinsville, passed away Tuesday, August 4th. She was born in Tapico, North Carolina, June 21st, 1946, to the late Doc and Dorothy McKenzie Eisenhower. In addition to her parents, she was preceded in death by her husband, Frank Conley, Jr. Joy is survived by her daughter, Teresa, and husband, Gerald Garland, brothers Bruce and wife Brenda Eisenhower, and John and wife Donna Eisenhower, sister Lorna and husband Joe Sellers, grandchildren Jacob and Sarah Knight Garland, Matthew and Macy Garland, and Willie Garland, great-grandchildren Samantha, Sorella, Shay and Cade, Hunter and Sarah, Ty and Haley and Charlie, and nine great-great-grandchildren. Many additional extended family members also survive. Joy was gifted at crocheting baby blankets and sharing them with many expectant parents over the years. A memorial service honoring her life is scheduled to be held Saturday, August 8th at her church, Lone Oak Baptist Church, at 1 p.m., with Reverend Only Williams and Reverend Randy Collins officiating. Lone Oak Baptist Church is in Robbinsville. Interment will follow at Lower Yellow Creek Cemetery in Robbinsville. Cochran McDaniel Funeral Home honored to serve the family of Joy Conley, age 80.
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1: ABC News, I'm Sherry Preston. Iran issued dramatic new demands for the Strait of Hormuz to reopen as the United Arab Emirates said one of its ships was targeted by an Iranian missile there. Another attorney general is now in charge of the Department of Justice. ABC's Olivia Rubin with more on the latest confirmation.
2: The major win for Todd Blanche, who overcame opposition from within his own party to narrowly secure the votes he needed here. The deciding vote coming from Senator Bill Cassidy, who announced he would support Blanche, even though he said he's not perfect. Cassidy framing it as a choice between Blanche and someone potentially worse.
1: ABC's Olivia Rubin. The Senate has approved a funding bill to avoid a government shutdown before the midterms. Senators, however, left town without securing the voting bill President Trump wants them to pass. Another 20,000 people ordered to leave their homes in Western Canada as a fast-moving wildfire grew rapidly and raced toward towns along British Columbia's Okanagan Lake. This is ABC News. Newly released surveillance footage shows the moments that the gunman opened fire inside an Idaho In-N-Out burger last week. ABC's Michelle Franzen with more on the Good Samaritans involved in stopping him.
3: Former Twin Falls police officer Austin James ran toward the gunfire and drew his own weapon, getting shot by the suspect. Inside the restaurant, an off-duty state trooper engaging the suspect and eventually leading employees to safety. Armed civilian Jordan Salinas also firing shots at the gunman.
4: And as soon as some rounds started coming at him, everything changed. Immediately, all that bravado he had immediately crumbled.
3: Investigators are still trying to determine a motive, but say they believe he acted alone.
1: Spider-Man Brand New Day remains number one at the box office over the weekend. Its domestic haul so far, $653 million, the highest 10-day domestic gross in box office history. I'm Sherry Preston, ABC News.
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9: From the WKRK Forecast Center, I'm meteorologist Matthew Harding. Partly to mostly cloudy as we go through the afternoon with scattered showers and storms. Highs in the upper 80s, winds will be light. Evening showers and storms, then mostly cloudy tonight, lows in the mid-60s. Partly sunny on Sunday with scattered afternoon storms. Hot and humid, highs near 90. It'll feel like 95 degrees. Evening showers and storms, then mostly cloudy tomorrow night, lows in the upper 60s. More scattered storms Monday, highs in the upper 80s.
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You know, music like that reminds us why Southern Gospel has meant so much to the people in the mountains for generations. 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As temperatures and humidity rise, Cherokee County Emergency Management and EMS remind everyone to take extreme heat seriously. Heat-related illness can affect anyone, but older adults, young children, and people with health conditions are especially at risk. Drink water often, even if you're not thirsty. Wear lightweight, light-colored clothing. Take breaks in the shade or air conditioning, and avoid hard outdoor work during the hottest part of the day. 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Even for a few minutes, vehicle temperatures can become deadly very quickly. Watch for dizziness, weakness, nausea, confusion, or fainting. 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Recognizing the signs of heat illness and acting quickly can save a life.

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Charlotte's

0: Southern gospel that lifts your spirit and reminds you what really matters. 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

0: Well, I'm going to close with a little song I wrote on New Year's Eve. The reason I remember that it was New Year's Eve is because for the 3 days and nights before that, we had kept our seven-year-old grandson and our 19-month-old grandson. Thank you. Got up that next morning after they had left, walked into the kitchen, and I said to my wife, "Listen." She said, "What do you hear?" I said, "Thank God, nothing." Oh, I love my grandkids. Love them, love them, love them. But I wrote a little song that day. How many of y'all are grandparents? Just say yeah.
1: Yeah.
0: I'm among my own. Oh, blessed headlights that bring them to me. I never realized how sweet life can be. And then hours later, it's been a long day. Oh, blessed taillights that take them away. Give them some junk food, candy to eat, something with caffeine. Revenge is so sweet. A few sips of Red Bull when the Twinkies are gone. Here comes your daddy. It's time to go home. Oh, blessed headlights.

The message in this music never goes out of style. Faith, hope, and encouragement. That's what we're all about on WKRK.

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1: ABC News, I'm Sherry Preston. Deadly school shooting in Thailand that could have claimed even more lives. A teenager killing at least eight, including his own grandparents. ABC's Marcus Moore is at the foreign desk.
2: Investigators say the suspect used a handgun in the attack and that his grandfather owned the weapon. The country's prime minister condemned the attack and said that it could have been even worse, as the suspect had at least 30 more bullets.
1: The gunman took his own life after the shooting. Elevated risk for wildfires again in the West. ABC meteorologist Samara Theodore.
3: We are seeing diminished air quality due to all the smoke we've got. 9 p.m. tonight, mountain time, we're starting to see these plumes of very heavy and extreme wildfire smoke sink down into places like Idaho, out towards Casper, Idaho Falls. Supposed to really be on alert as you head through the remainder of your Saturday.
1: A firefighter helicopter crashing in Utah this weekend. The FAA and NTSB still have not been able to get to the crash site because of the flames. Dodd Blanche confirmed by the Senate early this morning as the next attorney general. This is ABC News. There's an emergency in Puerto Rico. Restrictions are now in place across the island amid a severe drought. ABC's Ashant Singh has more of the details.
4: More than 180,000 customers in San Juan and six surrounding municipalities are now on a rotating schedule that can leave them without running water for 48 hours at a time. Nearly 68% of Puerto Rico is now in drought. San Juan has had just over 2 inches of rain since the start of meteorological summer, more than 9 inches below normal, and just July brought only about half an inch, the driest July on record there. And the drought is expected to both persist and possibly even expand.
1: It was a daring rescue getting there in complete darkness and extreme cold temperatures. It is very rare for that to happen. A mission in Antarctica to fly out an ailing scientist. The plane went in and temperatures as cold as 45 below in total darkness because it is winter there. The scientist was then flown 2,300 miles back to New Zealand and is now being treated. Sherry Preston, ABC News.
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7: From the WKRK Forecast Center, I'm meteorologist Matthew Harding. Partly to mostly cloudy as we go through the afternoon with scattered showers and storms. Highs in the upper 80s, winds will be light. Evening showers and storms, then mostly cloudy tonight, lows in the mid-60s. Partly sunny on Sunday with scattered afternoon storms. Hot and humid, highs near 90. It'll feel like 95 degrees. Evening showers and storms, then mostly cloudy tomorrow night, lows in the upper 60s. More scattered storms Monday, highs in the upper 80s.

us home. I know the light is gonna win this war, but Lord, I'm kinda wondering what you're waiting for. So much hatred, round the clock crime, the devil's working him some.

Right here in the mountains, faith and community still mean a lot. That's what this music is all about, and that's what you'll hear on Christian Radio, WKRK.

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0: 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If you've been with us for a while today, thank you. And if you just found us on the dial, welcome. 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

It's amazing how a good song can change the whole mood of your day. And that's what we try to do here on WKRK. Just keep the encouragement coming. That particular song for you may be coming up next.

0: 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That's what we're all about. 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

Hey, it's Greg Goodman. So glad you decided to spend part of your day with us. More Southern Gospel music is coming up in just a bit on WKRK Murphy.

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1: ABC News, I'm Sherry Preston. Officials in Utah confirm that two people who were on board a firefighting helicopter died when the chopper went down. The NTSB is in charge of the investigation into what happened. It has been difficult getting to the crash site because of all the smoke and fire. Iran issuing new demands around the reopening of the Strait of Hormuz, including that the U.S. lift its naval blockade and withdraw all military from the area. The U.S. insists that talks are ongoing. The list of water treatment facilities hacked into, possibly by Iran, is growing.
2: Authorities stressed that there has not been widespread disruption to any of the water systems here in the United States or the supplies or treatment of water. And more importantly, they say there is no evidence to suggest that the water itself is unsafe, but it's still concerning given the amount of states that are now involved in these cyber attacks.
1: ABC's Andrew Dimbert. Todd Blanche confirmed by the Senate early this morning after Senator Bill Cassidy, the last remaining GOP holdout, cast his vote in favor. This is ABC News. Three people are in a Michigan hospital, but at least they're alive after being lost and then rescued while on a river excursion. ABC's Brian Clark explains.
3: A family of three was tubing on the Muskegon River in western Michigan. They were reported missing Tuesday and were found Friday about 7 miles away in a heavily wooded area.
4: They're dehydrated. They've been out in the wilderness, mosquitoes and all the elements.
3: State Police Lieutenant Pat Agumma praised the multi-agency search.
4: One of my first times that I've seen a rescue mission like this go, and tremendous.
3: One key was searchers being able to track the 9-year-old child's footprints. Brian Clark, ABC News.
1: Hunter Biden says his father's prostate cancer has spread to other parts of his body and is causing him pain, even as he continues to make public appearances. President Joe Biden's son telling the BBC as a part of a wide-ranging interview, his father's condition's been very hard for him and the rest of the family to watch. I'm Sherry Preston, ABC News.
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7: From the WKRK Forecast Center, I'm meteorologist Matthew Harding. Partly to mostly cloudy as we go through the afternoon with scattered showers and storms. Highs in the upper 80s, winds will be light. Evening showers and storms, then mostly cloudy tonight, lows in the mid-60s. Partly sunny on Sunday with scattered afternoon storms. Hot and humid, highs near 90. It'll feel like 95 degrees. Evening showers and storms, then mostly cloudy tomorrow night, lows in the upper 60s. More scattered storms Monday, highs in the upper 80s.
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0: Thank you for making Christian Radio WKRK a part of your day today. 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

0: Hey, it's Greg Goodman. Nothing like a good Southern gospel song to brighten the day, and we've got plenty more coming up right here on Christian Radio, WKRK, serving the mountains of North Carolina, Georgia, and Tennessee.
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1: ABC News, I'm Sherry Preston. Iran making new demands around the reopening of the Strait of Hormuz and says now it won't happen till the U.S., quote, corrects its behavior in the region. Todd Blanch confirmed by the Senate early this morning to be the next attorney general. Two crew members on board a firefighting chopper battling the Wide Mouth 2 fire in Utah were killed when the helicopter went down. The NTSB and FAA are investigating, but it's been difficult to get to the crash site because of the flames. Public Information Officer Deanna Younger says there are a lot of firefighters helping out.
2: We have 632 people. That includes 9 crews, 7 helicopters, 23 engines, 9 dozers, and 9 water tenders.
1: Water emergency in Puerto Rico. There are restrictions in place across the U.S. territory because of extreme drought. Officials say that drought is affecting almost 70% of the island. This is ABC News. Newly released surveillance footage shows the moment that the gunman opened fire at an Idaho In-N-Out burger during a mass shooting last week. ABC's Michelle Franzen has more on the Good Samaritans who likely saved lives.
3: Former Twin Falls police officer Austin James ran toward the gunfire and drew his own weapon, getting shot by the suspect. Inside the restaurant, an off-duty state trooper engaging the suspect and eventually leading employees to safety. Armed civilian Jordan Salinas also firing shots at the gunman.
4: And as soon as some rounds started coming at him, everything changed. Immediately, all that bravado he had immediately crumbled.
3: Investigators are still trying to determine a motive, but say they believe he acted alone.
1: Spider-Man Brand New Day remains number one at the box office this weekend. Its domestic haul so far, $653 million, the highest 10-day domestic gross in box office history. Sherry Preston, ABC News.
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7: From the WKRK Forecast Center, I'm meteorologist Matthew Harding. Partly to mostly cloudy as we go through the afternoon with scattered showers and storms. Highs in the upper 80s, winds will be light. Evening showers and storms, then mostly cloudy tonight, lows in the mid-60s. Partly sunny on Sunday with scattered afternoon storms. Hot and humid, highs near 90. It'll feel like 95 degrees. Evening showers and storms, then mostly cloudy tomorrow night, lows in the upper 60s. More scattered storms Monday, highs in the upper 80s.
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Southern Gospel is a part of who we are, and we're proud to share it every day on WKRK.

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The Holy Son of God wrapped himself in flesh to walk among us, to show us the Father, to become sin for us.

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But as dawn broke on Sunday morning, the light broke through the darkness.

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1: ABC News, I'm Sherry Preston. Iran issuing new demands around the reopening of the Strait of Hormuz. The country's National Security Council saying that the strait will not open until the U.S., quote, corrects its behavior. So far, no comment from U.S. negotiators. Puerto Rico is now rationing water after the driest month there in 120 years, says ABC's Andrew Dimbert.
2: Puerto Rico was already dealing with chronic water issues and shortages even before that drought intensified. The governor has acknowledged the island's water infrastructure has suffered for decades with insufficient investment and maintenance. And just last month, 40,000 customers on the island lost water, prompting the National Guard to help.
1: A pilot and crew member on board a firefighting helicopter in Utah were both killed when the chopper went down. Conditions there and in Washington state, where fires are still burning, extremely dry. Hunter Biden telling the BBC his father, former President Joe Biden's prostate cancer, has spread to other parts of his body. Joe Biden's memoir comes out after the midterms. This is ABC News. An appeals court has ruled that construction must be stopped in the White House ballroom unless Congress signs off on it. ABC's Stephen Portnoy with more from Washington.
3: President Trump vowing to take his ballroom construction project to the nation's highest court, writing on social media, "This unjust decision must be overturned by the Supreme Court in its entirety." That ruling, a 2-1 decision by a D.C. Circuit appeals court panel, finding the president has exceeded his authority in moving ahead with the construction. The judges, appointees of Presidents Barack Obama and Joe Biden, saying whether or not a massive ballroom should be constructed is for Congress to decide and is not a matter for executive self-help.
1: Jorge Messi, father of Argentinian soccer great Lionel Messi, died today at the hospital in Argentina. He was a soccer player himself, but gave it up when he had to complete his mandatory military service in the country. He was Lionel Messi's agent and had managed his business affairs. He was 68. Sherry Preston, ABC News.
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6: From the WKRK Forecast Center, I'm meteorologist Matthew Harding. Partly to mostly cloudy as we go through the afternoon with scattered showers and storms. Highs in the upper 80s, winds will be light. Evening showers and storms, then mostly cloudy tonight, lows in the mid-60s. Partly sunny on Sunday with scattered afternoon storms. Hot and humid, highs near 90. It'll feel like 95 degrees. Evening showers and storms, then mostly cloudy tomorrow night, lows in the upper 60s. More scattered storms Monday, highs in the upper 80s.
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0: Murphy sits right here in the corner of North Carolina, just a short drive from Georgia and Tennessee. And from here, we're sending Southern gospel music across the mountains on WKRK.
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1: ABC News, I'm Sherry Preston. Smoke and fumes in the flight deck of a flight from Atlanta to Orlando, forcing the Delta plane to turn around and return to Atlanta so everyone could get off.
2: Yep, Delta 2204, change of plans. We now have smoke in the back, and we need to deplane immediately.
1: That from liveatc.net. More than 200 passengers and crew had to evacuate down the emergency slides while the plane was on the runway. A chopper fighting a fire in Utah, crashing, both crew members killed. Iran making new demands in the Strait of Hormuz as Houthi rebels from Yemen target a ship owned by the United Arab Emirates state-run oil company. Even though there were misgivings by some who said they were afraid that it would lead to more investigations of President Trump's perceived enemies, early this morning the Republican-controlled Senate voted 50-49 to make Todd Blanche the next attorney general, the Senate approving a measure to keep the government running until after the midterms. This is ABC News. President Trump is vowing to go to the Supreme Court after an appeals panel ruling blocked construction on the White House ballroom unless Congress signs off on it. ABC national correspondent Stephen Portnoy has more.
3: The ruling says security-related work can continue. Trump points to the view of the one dissenting judge whom he appointed, who said the group that brought the case doesn't have standing to sue. This ruling is now on hold for 2 weeks to allow Trump to try to get the Supreme Court to take up his appeal, and sources tell us to expect that filing early next week.
1: A man from Long Beach, California has received a postcard from the past. Bob Shepard, shocked when he opened his mailbox last week and found a weathered postcard from Copenhagen, Denmark. It had been sent by his parents while on vacation 26 years ago. Bob's father died 6 years ago. His mother died 4 years ago. The explanation from his carrier is it likely fell behind something in the post office, stayed there for a quarter century, but once it was found, they decided to go ahead and send it along. He calls it a gift from the past. Sherry Preston, ABC News.
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6: From the WKRK Forecast Center, this is meteorologist Steve Hamilton. Some showers and thunderstorms are possible for the rest of our weekend. We have a low pressure system off to our east and a lot of warm and humid air hanging around. Overnight, some clouds and a slight chance of shower, mid-60s on the low. We'll start off with sunshine on Sunday, and then a few more afternoon showers and thunderstorms will be popping up. We'll be in the upper 80s. Looks like a really good chance of thunderstorms on Monday.

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Southern gospel music has a way of reminding us that no matter what we're facing, there's always hope ahead. More great music is coming up.

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I'm Greg Goodman, and we're playing Southern Gospel music all day and all night long on 105.5 FM, 1320 AM, and cable channel 25. We're glad you're spending a part of your day with us.

One of the best things about Southern gospel music is the message. It's about faith, hope, and loving one another. You'll hear plenty of that right here on WKRK.

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1: ABC News, I'm Mike Dubusky. Iran and Oman are very close to agreeing on a new protocol for the Strait of Hormuz, Iran's foreign minister said today, though the country's security chief says the strait will never fully reopen until the U.S., quote, corrects its behavior. Emergency crews continue to battle the Wide Mouth 2 fire in Utah. Public Information Officer Deanna Younger spoke with ABC News.
2: We're at 111,306 acres. With 24% containment. It's about 2 miles southwest of Kanosh, Utah, and we are still experiencing extreme fire behavior.
1: Crews also say they can't access the site of that helicopter crash from yesterday, which killed 2 people. After weeks of back and forth, the Senate early this morning voted to confirm Todd Blanche as Attorney General. They also passed a short-term spending bill that funds the government into December. This is ABC News. Social media giant Meta is vowing to appeal a $567 million fine issued by a New Mexico judge. ABC's Andrew Dimbert has details.
3: A New Mexico judge finding Facebook and Instagram helped fuel the state's young mental health crisis. The judge ordering the social media giant to pay $567 million for treatment and prevention programs while also making changes to its apps after ruling Meta created a public nuisance by intentionally designing features to keep young users online longer.
1: The fine comes in addition to a $375 million penalty from the state earlier this year, meaning Meta's on the hook now for nearly $1 billion. City Councilman Kenneth Stokes in Jackson, Mississippi, has sent a letter to the U.S. Attorney's Office asking for help in investigating the case of a woman who was found hung behind an apparently vacant house in the city. That woman has since been identified as 29-year-old Tasia Fortune. I'm Mike Dubusky, ABC News.
4: These days, heading back to school means more than pencils and notebooks. It means laptops, tablets, online accounts, and a lot of personal information moving across the internet. 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
6: From the WKRK Forecast Center, this is meteorologist Steve Hamilton. Some showers and thunderstorms are possible for the rest of our weekend. We have a low pressure system off to our east and a lot of warm and humid air hanging around. Overnight, some clouds and a slight chance of a shower, mid-60s on the low. We'll start off with sunshine on Sunday, and then a few more afternoon showers and thunderstorms will be popping up. We'll be in the upper 80s. Looks like a really good chance of thunderstorms on Monday. Many

Hey, thank you so much for spending a part of your day with us here on WKRK. We're a 24-hour Southern gospel station, bringing you music that encourages and lifts your heart. Tell your loved ones to tune in and share the love.

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That spirit is a part of the music you hear on WKRK.

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Thanks for making us a part of your day.